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2: It has something to do with the Chinese Mahayana Philanic Food Guide, which is shaped in Pagoda, where I am connected right now. Vegetarian is environment-free, carbon footprint is lesser, and sentient beings are no harms.
3: Actually, the best thing about making roses is parang you are offering love and affection and care dun sa taong pagbibigyan mo ng pagkain. What we call this an inspiration of making more of a vegetarian dish for my...
1: 从食材搭配到摆盘，不仅要好吃，也要吸睛。原本朴素蔬果，经过巧手料理，变成色香味俱全作品。七位专业评审从风味、口感、创意设计、摆盘美学和规范遵守，仔细品尝评分。
4: I was really impressed with all the vegetarian dishes that I ate. I didn't know that vegetarian dishes can be this delicious and even the presentation so beautiful.A lot of chefs and the cooks, they were very creative.
5: We were able to discover a lot of chefs, no? Even home cooks. We were surprised that they are able to create a lot of dishes that can be really filling, very creative, very innovative, and can really be considered up to date.
1: 不只挑战大众对蔬食的刻板印象，也从一餐一食推广爱护地球的绿色生活，让慈悲、健康和环保不只停留在理念，而是实践在日常的每一餐。人新闻菲律宾综合报道。
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7: It was so beautiful to connect with students from different backgrounds and different cultures, and this was just so wonderful to be with students from all over the world, really, and to have an understanding of our shared compassion, our shared humanity, and to be connected in community here.
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8: The things that I have studied here, the humanistic value, for example, loving kindness, wisdom, and compassion, they will equip me to become a better teacher in the future.
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0: I am ongoing Buddhist studies as well as Buddhist showcase. So I recommend this place. I enjoy it immensely. As you can see, it is beautiful. It's quiet, except for the crowds of people sometimes who come here.
1: 来到博物馆呢，你会感觉到好像来到一个世外桃源，这里鸟语花香，各种各样的彩蝶呢在翻飞。博物馆中的环保这个元素呢也是方方面面，比如说为了减少纸张的使用，我们的所有展览的介绍呢都是用最先进的 coat。
2: There's no doubt that the Buddha Museum is a place that's deeply infused with the Buddha spirit. At the same time, it's a place of extraordinary cultural range, where enormous amount of, let's say, cultural information, cultural experiences are being offered to the general public. It is truly one of the great places to be in Taiwan.

Sariwa, Tatanga, Tawazila, Mami, Matawazila, Moa, Moa, Samaye, Samaye.

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1: Mal hier wird alles durcheinander. Der geht besser, wenn ich den von der anderen Seite nehme. Warte. As there is a Buddhistic saying that a monk got enlightened by brooming the room. The master was telling maybe this is happening to us by changing the shares. I don't know.

0: it's 20 years ago that I first stepped into the Foguanshan Temple here in Berlin. This temple community is existing since the mid-90s, so it's 30 years, a little bit more. So it's a long time for me participating in this community. Vesakfest and Buddha's birthday and the love and the respect that is shared today here at the temple. It's very nice and it fits very nice to the Dharma talk that we had in this German-speaking Buddhist group who meets Wednesdays for meditation and for Dharma talk.
1: Die Hände ineinander in den Schoß legen, die Daumen berühren sich leicht. Bis hinunter zu den Fußsohlen. Entspannen.
0: I think it's very important to contemplate in the meditation, to learn how it works, to contemplate, to be calm, to listen, to experience without losing your settled mind. German. We are very happy with Venerable Miao Xiang that she speaks German and is a teacher to us. We all are masters and pupils at the same time, and this enables us to be in service to each other and to help and to learn where help is needed and how to help. Yeah. Buddhism always encouraged me to experience. It's not a theory, it's a practical experience that opens us up for learning, for getting in touch with something new, and maybe to realize that everything, every time, is new. Here, where we are sitting, was the main hall in the old temple. I like it very much that the place where I took refuge to Buddhism turned into a garden. I like that. Umitopo.

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4: It has something to do with the Chinese Mahayana philosophy, food guide, which is shaped in pagoda, where I am connected right now. Vegetarian is environment free, carbon footprint is lesser, and sentient beings are no harms.
5: Actually, the best thing about making roses is parang you are offering love and affection and care dun sa taong pagbibigyan mo ng pagkain. What we call this an inspiration of making more of a vegetarian dish for my...
0: 从食材搭配到摆盘，不仅要好吃，也要吸睛。原本朴素蔬果经过巧手料理，变成色香味俱全作品。七位专业评审从风味、口感、创意设计、摆盘美学和规范遵守，仔细品尝评分。
6: I was really impressed with all the vegetarian dishes that I ate. I didn't know that vegetarian dishes can be this delicious and even the presentation so beautiful.A lot of chefs and the cooks, they were very creative.
7: We were able to discover a lot of chefs, no? Even home cooks. We were surprised that they are able to create a lot of dishes that can be really filling, very creative, very innovative, and can really be considered up to date.
0: 不只挑战大众对素食的刻板印象，也从一餐一食推广爱护地球的绿色生活，让慈悲、健康和环保不只停留在理念，而是实践在日常的每一餐。人新闻菲律宾综合报道。
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8: It was so beautiful to connect with students from different backgrounds and different cultures, and this was just so wonderful to be with students from all over the world, really, and to have an understanding of our shared compassion, our shared humanity, and to be connected in community here.
0: 来自印尼的威利是一名教师，在南天大学，他学到用不同角度思考佛法，也把慈悲与智慧当成未来回到教育现场的重要养分。
9: The things that I have studied here, the humanistic value, for example, loving kindness, wisdom, and compassion, they will equip me to become a better teacher in the future.
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0: an ongoing Buddhist studies as well as Buddhist showcase. So I recommend this place. I enjoy it immensely. As you can see, it is beautiful. It's quiet, except for the crowds of people sometimes who come here.
1: 来到博物馆呢，你会感觉到好像来到一个世外桃源，这里鸟语花香。 各种各样的彩蝶呢，在翻飞。博物馆中的环保这个元素呢，也是方方面面。比如说，为了减少纸张的使用，我们的所有展览的介绍呢，都是用最先进的 coat.
2: There's no doubt that the Buddha Museum is a place that's deeply infused with the Buddha spirit. At the same time, it's a place of extraordinary cultural range, where enormous amount of let's say cultural information, cultural experiences are being offered to the general public. It is truly one of the great places to be in Taiwan.

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4: It has something to do with the Chinese Mahayana Philanic Food Guide, which is shaped in pagoda, where I am connected right now. Vegetarian is environment free, carbon footprint is lesser, and sentient beings are no harms.
5: Actually, the best thing about making roses is parang you are offering love and affection and care dun sa taong pagbibigyan mo ng pagkain. What we call this an inspiration of making more of a vegetarian dish for my...
0: 从食材搭配到摆盘，不仅要好吃，也要吸睛。原本朴素蔬果经过巧手料理，变成色香味俱全作品。七位专业评审从风味、口感、创意设计、摆盘美学和规范遵守，仔细品尝评分。
6: I was really impressed with all the vegetarian dishes that I ate. I didn't know that vegetarian dishes can be this delicious and even the presentation so beautiful.A lot of chefs and the cooks, they were very creative.
7: We were able to discover a lot of chefs, no? Even home cooks. We were surprised that they are able to create a lot of dishes that can be really filling, very creative, very innovative, and can really be considered up to date.
0: 不只挑战大众对蔬食的刻板印象，也从一餐一食推广爱护地球的绿色生活，让慈悲、健康和环保不只停留在理念，而是实践在日常的每一餐。人新闻菲律宾综合报道。
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8: It was so beautiful to connect with students from different backgrounds and different cultures, and this was just so wonderful to be with students from all over the world, really, and to have an understanding of our shared compassion, our shared humanity, and to be connected in community here.
0: 来自印尼的威利是一名教师，在南天大学，他学到用不同角度思考佛法，也把慈悲与智慧当成未来回到教育现场的重要养分。
9: The things that I have studied here, the humanistic value, for example, loving kindness, wisdom, and compassion, they will equip me to become a better teacher in the future.
0: 从不同国家来到同一座校园，再带着各自收获走向世界。南天大学期盼毕业生把课堂里的智慧与慈悲带回日常，在各自不同岗位上延续人间佛教学习的价值。联合新闻澳洲综合报道。

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